This is a new find for me. The great James Holden and the Animal Spirit. The track is called Each Moment Like the First. And before this track, it was Stray with Matchsticks. Much love to everybody tuning in all over the world online, FM throughout the country. Let your local FM stations know that you're digging the show. Soul Deluxe, and I'm Byron Phoenix. And if you want to get a hold of me, producers, artists, bands, DJs, want to get your stuff on the air, hit me up at souldeluxe@radiophoenix.org. And if you feel like you fit our format, send it to me. Let me check it out. Also connect through Instagram, Soul Deluxe, Facebook, Soul Deluxe. And we're going to take a little break, so don't go anywhere.

Welcome back to Soul Deluxe. It's about that time to get in the mix. Drops in some tracks I usually play out at some of my gigs. So let's get into it.

Drunk and high. Said I need everything.

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Remember, Soul Deluxe is a production of Radio Phoenix and Native Voice 1.

0: a blazing breath. A flame on the distance looking back. The hue of cough. The scent of tickling sneeze. It is not rain.
1: It's not rain.
0: Dry as silence in the dragon's mouth. Boulevards between capitalism's teeth. A neon cotton candy cloud hovers over Koreatown buildings at midnight. Hungry for water.
1: Hungry for water.
0: A rusted sunset. Some say smart meters, directed energy weapons, or Edison power lines are to blame. An oligarch's impending inauguration. The mayor's in Ghana for Dutty December. Neoliberal Americans in Africa on the rise. From Palisades to Palestine. An actress compares the L.A. oceanfront to Gaza. Never mentions the Rafa border. The cutoff of 2080 trucks. Neglects to mention body bags, rubble, or the Israeli snipers aimed at children. But everyone's donating their wardrobe to people without closets. Can a millionaire be homeless? All of a sudden, we know the meaning of community.

Mark Knopfler's Two Pairs of Hands from his 2024 One Deep River album on the mainstream. Before that, it was Thomas Rhett and Teddy Swims with Something About a Woman. And it was Emma Donovan's take on Wash My Soul in the River's Flow from her Take Me to the River release that we introduced into the rotation for the first time. I'm your host, Brett Mabee, and say, if you're a singer-songwriter,

We're at the halfway point of the hour, and a shout out to friends who are dialed in on CGR Radio Network for the Blind and Disabled in and around Vancouver, Washington, which of course also helps to service the greater Seattle region. An incredible service from my friend Gerald up there in the Pacific Northwest. So as always, thank you for all you do, and thank you, listeners near and far, from your home, your office, or your car, AM or FM or digitally, wherever you are, thank you so much for spending some of your time with me. Our time together is not done quite yet. The good times always go fast, so again, check those listings. But in the meantime, we'll be hearing from Tommy Gotti. Later on, the latest from Love. And right now, it's Evax, a singer-songwriter who has been recording for a long, long time now. Evax's early work was minimalist and pretty weird. You might recall the 2001 Parking Lot Music, which was built from abstract sampling, lo-fi textures, and melodic fragments. Sound foragers are just so cool, don't you think? It's Evax's When I'm Gone, getting us back into this block on the mainstream.

0: blazing breath. 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
1: It is not rain.
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0: A rusted sunset. Some say smart meters, directed energy weapons, or Edison power lines are to blame. An oligarch's impending inauguration. The mayor's in Ghana for Dutty December. Neoliberal Americans in Africa on the rise. From Palisades to Palestine. An actress compares the L.A. oceanfront to Gaza. Never mentions the Rafa border. The cutoff of 2008 trucks. Neglects to mention body bags, rubble, or the Israeli snipers aimed at children. But everyone's donating their wardrobe to people without closets. Can a millionaire be homeless? All of a sudden, we know the meaning of community.

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Well, I knew that snake was my own sweet dad from a worn-out picture that my mother'd had. And I knew that scar on his cheek and his evil eye. He was big and bent and gray and old. And I looked at him and my blood ran cold. And I said, my name is Sue. How do you do? How are you gonna die? Yeah, that's what I told him. Well, I hit him hard.